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4: A cooler night is ahead with some changes in the forecast for Friday. Temperatures drop to zero overnight. Friday reaches 15 with a chance of showers and some strong winds present. And Saturday brings sunshine and a high of 18. Stay weather ready and stream us anywhere by downloading the Discover Wayburn app. I'm Marissa McEwen.
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6: A few changes are in store over the next couple of days. Temperatures drop to zero overnight. Friday reaches 15 with a chance of showers and some strong winds. And Saturday brings sunshine and a high of 18. Find the area's official forecast and stream us anywhere on the Discover Weyburn app. I'm Larissa McEwen.
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2: Good evening, I'm Larissa McEwen. The Crown Cross examined Taylor Japp Tuesday in a second-degree murder trial. Lois Weaver has the latest for Discover Weyburn.
3: Taylor Japp is accused in the death of Brianna Hayes, who was killed in April of 2024. He testified that he went to House 108 at White Bear First Nation after being told there could be trouble involving Hayes and others, and said he encountered masked men inside. Japp testified that one of those men was involved in a struggle with Hayes before she was shot. The Crown questioned Japp about his version of events, his timeline, and numerous statements he admitted were lies in his original police interview.
2: The defense is now rested. The Weyburn Concert Series opened its new season with Simply Queen, bringing some of Queen's most recognizable songs to the Cugnet Center. Frontman Rick Rock says the group has learned that audiences connect most with the songs they already know.
4: If we try and do like a deep cut, if we try and do anything that most people have not heard before, they kind of get lost in it. So we try and just do the hits mainly.
2: That approach helped Simply Queen kick off the concert series with a set built around music many audience members came to hear. The series continues October 20th with Maritime singer-songwriter Kelly Loader. Favorable weather is helping farmers make headway on harvest across southeast Saskatchewan. This according to the latest provincial crop report. Discover Weyburn's Natasha Weeb takes a look.
5: The latest crop report puts harvest in the southeast at 57% complete. Warm temperatures and limited rain have allowed producers to stay in the fields and make significant progress over the past week. Harvest is still trailing the five-year average of 90%, but conditions have been favorable for getting more crops off. Lentils and field peas are nearing the finish line at 95% harvested, while canola is approaching the halfway mark. Only a small amount of rain was recorded across the region, with the most coming near Mount Pleasant at 15 millimeters.
2: Prairie Animal Health Center is hosting an open house on October 6th for Animal Health Week. Chief of Veterinary Operations Kristen Caldwell says people can take a look inside their new clinic.
6: A lot of people missed our grand opening in January and really kind of felt like, oh, I'd love to come tour your facility. So we wanted to reopen the doors, being at our new location, for people to come and have that opportunity to take that tour.
2: Alongside facility tours, visitors can engage with staff, buy a barbecue lunch, and visit animals. Kids can also bring a stuffed animal to one of the vet checkup stations. While the event is free, there will be fundraising activities that support the Tanya Myers Cat Room at the Weyburn Humane Society. For these stories and more, visit discoverweyburn.com.
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2: A chilly night ahead as temperatures drop to zero overnight.

0: Friday reaches 15 with a chance of showers, some strong winds present, and a high of 15. Saturday starts a sunny stretch with a high of 18. Sunday brings a high of 19, and Monday warms to a sunny 22. 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
2: A cooler night is ahead with some changes in the forecast for Friday. Temperatures drop to zero overnight. Friday reaches 15 with a chance of showers and some strong winds present. And Saturday brings sunshine and a high of 18. Stay weather ready and stream us anywhere by downloading the Discover Weyburn app. I'm Marissa McEwen.
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8: A few changes are in store over the next couple of days. Temperatures drop to zero overnight. Friday reaches 15 with a chance of showers and some strong winds. And Saturday brings sunshine and a high of 18. Find the area's official forecast and stream us anywhere on the Discover Weyburn app. I'm Larissa McEwen.
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2: Good evening, I'm Larissa McEwen. Taylor Japp was on the stand Tuesday as the Crown challenged his evidence in a second-degree murder trial. Lois Weaver has more from court.
3: Taylor Japp has told the jury that a masked man killed Brianna Hayes inside House 108 at White Bear First Nation back in 2024, while he struggled with another masked man. During cross-examination, the Crown questioned Japp about that account and his belief that Brennan Gibson was the original shooter. Japp acknowledged that his drug use and paranoia affected his thinking at the time and also admitted he lied to police about being at the scene and about other details surrounding Hayes' death.
2: The defense is now rested. Simply Queen brought its Queen tribute to the Cugnet Centre this week, opening this year's Weyburn Concert Series. The Ontario-based group has been performing Queen's music for more than a decade, and frontman Rick Rock says they've taken the show to audiences across North America.
4: From Ontario, so we do Ontario, Michigan, Ohio, all four or five states around the border there, and then come out west two or three times a year.
2: Rock says the group's Weyburn set gave audiences the chance to hear many of Queen's best-known songs performed live as the concert series got its new season underway. Producers in southeast Saskatchewan are taking advantage of a stretch of warm, dry weather to push harvest forward. Discover Weyburn's Natasha Weeb has more.
5: Harvest has reached 57% complete in southeast Saskatchewan, according to the latest crop report. While that's well behind the five-year average of 90%, producers have been able to make significant gains thanks to limited precipitation and warm temperatures.

0: Some crops are nearing completion while others are still getting underway. Winter wheat and fall rye are already fully harvested, and pulse crops are also well advanced. For farmers who have finished, the focus is shifting to fall field work. Fertilizer applications, tillage, and other preparations are now getting underway ahead of next year's crop.
1: Prairie Animal Health Center is hosting a free open house on October 6th for Animal Health Week. Chief of Veterinary Operations, Kristen Caldwell, says there will also be opportunities to support an important local cause.
2: There are a little fundraiser happening throughout the day. So whether it's a pitcher with a pony, whether it's a bake sale item, or buying a burger at the barbecue, there are some opportunities to donate, and that's going to go to the Tanya Myers Cat Room at the Humane Society.
1: Alongside tours of their new clinic, visitors can engage with staff and interact with animals. Caldwell also encourages students of all ages who hope to become veterinarians one day to come and ask questions. For these stories and more, visit discoverwayburn.com.
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1: A chilly night ahead as temperatures drop to zero overnight. Friday reaches 15 with a chance of showers, some strong winds present, and a high of 15. Saturday starts a sunny stretch with a high of 18. Sunday brings a high of 19, and Monday warms to a sunny 22. 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
4: A cooler night is ahead with some changes in the forecast for Friday. Temperatures drop to zero overnight. Friday reaches 15 with a chance of showers and some strong winds present. And Saturday brings sunshine and a high of 18. Stay weather ready and stream us anywhere by downloading the Discover Weyburn app. I'm Marissa McEwen.
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1: 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We're also having our 50-50 draw that evening, and ticket sales for the 50-50 will go live very soon, so keep your eyes peeled on our Facebook page for updates on that.

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4: A few changes are in store over the next couple of days. Temperatures drop to zero overnight. Friday reaches 15 with a chance of showers and some strong winds. And Saturday brings sunshine and a high of 18. Find the area's official forecast and stream us anywhere on the Discover Weyburn app. I'm Larissa McEwen.
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2: Good evening, I'm Larissa McEwen. Taylor Japp faced cross-examination Tuesday in a second-degree murder trial. Lois Fever takes us inside the latest court proceedings.
3: Taylor Japp is accused of second-degree murder in connection with the April 2024 death of Brianna Hayes. Japp has testified that he was inside House 108 on White Bear First Nation when Hayes was shot, but says a masked man was responsible and that he did not see who fired the fatal shot. During cross-examination, the Crown challenged that account, including inconsistencies in Japp's timeline and statements he originally gave police that he has since admitted were lies.
2: The defense has now rested. The Weyburn Concert Series has kicked off its new season with Simply Queen taking the stage at the Cugnet Center last night. The Queen Tribute Act has been performing the band's music for years, with frontman Rick Rock saying there's a particular challenge to recreating Queen sound live.
4: We're completely live, so there's no other vocals or other extra music. We're completely live. So it's a challenge to try for ourselves to try and do our best show every night, you know?
2: Simply Queen's performance marked the first concert of the season. The series continues October 20th with Maritime singer-songwriter Kelly Loader. Warm, dry weather is helping producers make progress in the fields. Discover Weyburn's Natasha Weeb has the latest.
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0: water. Warm, dry weather is helping producers make progress in the fields. Discover Weyburn's Natasha Weeb has the latest.
1: Harvest in southeast Saskatchewan is now 57% complete, according to the latest crop report. Warm temperatures and limited precipitation over the past week have given producers good conditions to keep moving through their fields. The region is still behind its five-year average of 90%, but harvest is progressing relatively consistently across the southeast. Pulse crops are among the furthest along, with lentils and field peas now at 95%. Some producers have already wrapped up harvest and are turning their attention to fall field work, including fertilizer applications and tillage.
0: Prairie Animal Health Center is marking Animal Health Week with an open house on October 6th. Chief of Veterinary Operations Kristen Caldwell says there will be something for everyone, with tours of their new facility and a barbecue, as well as fun for younger visitors.
2: The kids bring a teddy bear, stuffed animal, for their own little fun vet checkup. And so we have little stations set up for kids to kind of come around. Then as well, we want kids to be able to interact with pets. They may not have the opportunity themselves to have a pet, or they just love animals.
0: While the event is free, there will be fundraisers there, with all proceeds supporting the Tanya Myers Cat Room at the Weyburn Humane Society. For these stories and more, visit discoverweyburn.com.
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0: A chilly night ahead as temperatures drop to zero overnight. Friday reaches 15 with a chance of showers, some strong winds present, and a high of 15. Saturday starts a sunny stretch with a high of 18. Sunday brings a high of 19, and Monday warms to a sunny 22. 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
5: A cooler night is ahead with some changes in the forecast for Friday. Temperatures drop to zero overnight. Friday reaches 15 with a chance of showers and some strong winds present. And Saturday brings sunshine and a high of 18. Stay weather ready and stream us anywhere by downloading the Discover Weyburn app. I'm Marissa McEwen.
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8: A few changes are in store over the next couple of days. Temperatures drop to zero overnight. Friday reaches 15 with a chance of showers and some strong winds, and Saturday brings sunshine and a high of 18. Find the area's official forecast and stream us anywhere on the Discover Weyburn app. I'm Larissa McEwen.
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0: 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Ears on me. Everybody's listening? 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We have a favor to ask.
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1: A few changes are in store over the next couple of days. Temperatures drop to zero overnight. Friday reaches 15 with a chance of showers and some strong winds, and Saturday brings sunshine and a high of 18. Find the area's official forecast and stream us anywhere on the Discover Weyburn app. I'm Larissa McEwen.
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3: A cooler night is ahead with some changes in the forecast for Friday. Temperatures drop to zero overnight. Friday reaches 15 with a chance of showers and some strong winds present. And Saturday brings sunshine and a high of 18. Stay weather ready and stream us anywhere by downloading the Discover Weyburn app. I'm Marissa McEwen.
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3: A few changes are in store over the next couple of days. Temperatures drop to zero overnight. Friday reaches 15 with a chance of showers and some strong winds. And Saturday brings sunshine and a high of 18. Find the area's official forecast and stream us anywhere on the Discover Weyburn app. I'm Larissa McEwen.
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2: A quiet night gives way to some changes through Friday. Temperatures drop to zero overnight. Friday reaches 15 with a chance of showers and some strong winds present. And Saturday brings sunshine and a high of 18. Stay weather ready and stream us anywhere by downloading the Discover Weyburn app. I'm Larissa McEwen.
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2: The forecast shifts a little as we move into Friday. A low of 0 is expected overnight. Friday climbs to 15 with showers possible and strong winds at times. And Saturday turns sunny with a high of 18. Find the area's official forecast and stream us anywhere on the Discover Weyburn app. I'm Larissa McEwen.
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0: today. Temperatures drop to zero overnight. Friday reaches 15 with a chance of showers and some strong winds present. And Saturday brings sunshine and a high of 18. 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
6: The forecast shifts a little as we move into Friday. A low of 0 is expected overnight. Friday climbs to 15 with showers possible and strong winds at times. And Saturday turns sunny with a high of 18. Find the area's official forecast and stream us anywhere on the Discover Wayburn app. I'm Larissa McEwen.
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4: A quiet night gives way to some changes through Friday. Temperatures drop to zero overnight. Friday reaches 15 with a chance of showers and some strong winds present. And Saturday brings sunshine at a high of 18. Stay weather ready and stream us anywhere by downloading the Discover Weyburn app. I'm Larissa McEwen.
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3: The forecast shifts a little as we move into Friday. A low of 0 is expected overnight. Friday climbs to 15 with showers possible and strong winds at times. And Saturday turns sunny with a high of 18. Find the area's official forecast and stream us anywhere on the Discover Weyburn app. I'm Larissa McEwen.
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1: A quiet night gives way to some changes through Friday. Temperatures drop to zero overnight. Friday reaches 15 with a chance of showers and some strong winds present. And Saturday brings sunshine at a high of 18. Stay weather ready and stream us anywhere by downloading the Discover Weyburn app. I'm Larissa McEwen.
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3: The forecast shifts a little as we move into Friday. A low of zero is expected overnight. Friday climbs to 15 with showers possible and strong winds at times. And Saturday turns sunny with a high of 18. Find the area's official forecast and stream us anywhere on the Discover Weyburn app. I'm Larissa McEwen.
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5: A quiet night gives way to some changes through Friday. Temperatures drop to zero overnight. Friday reaches 15 with a chance of showers and some strong winds present. And Saturday brings sunshine and a high of 18. Stay weather ready and stream us anywhere by downloading the Discover Weyburn app. I'm Larissa McEwen.
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2: The forecast shifts a little as we move into Friday. A low of 0 is expected overnight. Friday climbs to 15 with showers possible and strong winds at times. And Saturday turns sunny with a high of 18. Find the area's official forecast and stream us anywhere on the Discover Weyburn app. I'm Larissa McEwen.
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2: A quiet night gives way to some changes through Friday. Temperatures drop to zero overnight. Friday reaches 15 with a chance of showers and some strong winds present. And Saturday brings sunshine and a high of 18. Stay weather ready and stream us anywhere by downloading the Discover Weber and app. I'm Larissa McEwen.
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0: 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Ears on me. 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
3: The forecast shifts a little as we move into Friday. A low of zero is expected overnight. Friday climbs to 15 with showers possible and strong winds at times, and Saturday turns sunny with a high of 18. Find the area's official forecast and stream us anywhere on the Discover Weyburn app. I'm Larissa McEwen.
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2: Good morning. I'm Marna McManus. Work continues for Southeast producers, even as the month turns, thanks to plenty of September moisture. And agrologist Edgar Hammermeister says they've been in quite the rut.
3: Progress has been extremely slow in Southeast Saskatchewan. It seems like the weather systems were getting clipped by the systems coming up out of the U.S. And it seems like every second day, some sort of moisture is coming and it's really holding us back.
2: Hammermeister says quality has been impacted due to all the moisture. Local organizations preparing to support residents through the winter can now apply for funding from Sask Energy. The Share the Warmth grant program is open for applications, with up to $1,000 available for eligible projects. Discover Weyburn's Larissa McEwen has more.
4: Sask Energy has $100,000 available through the program this year. Funding can be used for a variety of winter initiatives, including clothing programs, meal programs, food hampers, shelter supports, and mental health services. Organizations must serve vulnerable residents in Saskatchewan, and previous recipients are also eligible to apply. Applications are open until October 31st, with funded projects running from November 23rd to March 31st.
2: October is Cybersecurity Awareness Month, and Connexus Credit Union is reminding Saskatchewan residents scams can target people of all ages. They're highlighting some of the common ways fraudsters try to get people to hand over money or personal information. Media relations specialist Michael Mileski.
5: Hacking and fraud happens through what we call social engineering. And so that social engineering can be stuff like pressure tactics, romance scams, and oftentimes online, in terms of cybercrime, is investment scams where the returns promised are too good to be true. And so those are some of the things to watch out for.
2: He adds, knowing what to watch for is an important part of protecting yourself from fraud. Nominations are open now for the 2027 Weyburn Walk of Fame. City Councillor and Chair of the Walk of Fame Committee, Laura Morissette, says the biennial event is made possible by community partnerships, and the event is typically hosted during the Soo Line Cruisers Show and Shine Car Show.
6: It's been lovely and a great partnership because there's already so many people downtown, so there are crowds already there. The Soo Line Cruisers have been fantastic, you know, just to kind of shut things off for an hour while we do our ceremony. So hopefully we'll be doing that again. 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
2: The city also partners with RD Family Funeral Chapel to create the plaques, which are displayed on the Walk of Fame. 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
2: The WCS Eagles football team is rallying behind Greenall Griffins linebacker Hunter Gronick, who's continuing to recover from a serious brain injury suffered during a football game in Swift Current on September 10th. The team will be collecting donations at tonight's game to support Gronick and his recovery, with a portion of the day's gate proceeds also going toward the cause. Gronick's family says he's recently been taken off of a ventilator and is starting to show some small signs of progress. The family's GoFundMe has now raised more than $55,000 toward its $65,000 goal. The Eagles are inviting the Weyburn community to come out, support the football team, and help support Gronick's recovery. Kickoff is at 4 p.m. this afternoon. A couple of home games on tap this weekend for the Richardson Pioneer Weyburn Red Wings, including tonight. The Wings will host the Nipawin Hawks at Whitecap Resources Center with a puck drop at 7. Then on Sunday, the Wings welcome the Yorkton Terriers to town, also at 7. And there's four other games on deck tonight in the Saskatchewan Junior Hockey League. The Flin Flon Bombers head to Estevan to face the Bruins. The Warman Wolverines will entertain the Melfort Mustangs. The Humboldt Broncos host the Melville Millionaires. And the Battleford North Stars will be in Kindersley taking on the Clippers. In MLB action yesterday, the Atlanta Braves powered past the Philadelphia Phillies in a 6-2 victory to take Game 3 and clinch the National League Wild Card Series. Atlanta's offense came alive when it mattered most, launching three home runs, highlighted by a clutch three-run shot from Michael Harris II, alongside blast from Ozzie Albies and Matt Olson, to shut the door on Philadelphia's postseason run.
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2: Becoming cloudy this morning, a southeast wind gusting to 50. And a slight chance of showers for this afternoon, high 18. Mainly cloudy tonight, then clearing overnight. Wind easing up with a low of plus 5. Sunny tomorrow with a high of 17. Wind from the northwest gusting to 50. Sunny and a high of 19 on Sunday. Continued sunshine into next week with a high of 23 on Monday and a high of 22 on Tuesday. 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

0: Martin Garrix and Ed Sheeran, it's Repeat It. It's on Magic 103. I'm Dara. Good morning. It is just after 6 o'clock this Friday. Yeah, a bit of a cooler one ahead of us today. 18 degrees for our high. It was a little bit fresh this morning. I didn't see any frost, but it was definitely feeling more than a little bit brisk. And I know that the big conversation is always, when do you turn on your furnace, right? Do we turn on the furnace? How long do we delay it? I don't play that game. The second I'm cold, I turn my furnace on. But I realized this morning which kind of fall weather game I do play. How long it takes before I start wearing the thicker jackets. Yeah, I'm still wearing my spring jacket. This jacket that I wore all throughout summer, early in the spring. I am not ready to give it up yet. Did I make sure that I was wearing a very, very thick fuzzy bunny hug under it to ensure I stayed warm? Yes, I did. But I still wore that jacket. Classroom
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4: Increasing cloudiness this morning with southeast wind gusting to 50. A slight chance of showers this afternoon and a high of 18. Mainly cloudy tonight. Wind easing up and clouds moving out overnight with a low of plus 5. Sunshine for tomorrow. Northwest wind gusting to 50 and a high of 17. And sunny with a high of 19 on Sunday. 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I'm Marna McManus.
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husband on Magic 103. It's 1 degree right now. I'm Dara Curry, 18 for our high. We have weather in just a few. We'll also let you know what's up today, right?

0: Mike Posner, I took a plane to Ibiza. It's on Magic 103. It's quarter after six this Friday. I'm Dara. Good morning as you get ready to take on the day.
1: What's up, Wayburn?
0: Well, there is Area 2 garbage pickup and Area 3 recycling pickup. Old Time Dance Club over at Cecilia's Hall. Restrictions are in place. Traffic restrictions are in place on King Street. That's over by the comp. So it's going to be like a partial closure. I'm not entirely sure. I'm just going to avoid the area. Probably my best bet. Wayburn Red Wings back in action tonight on home ice. Nipawin is coming to town. Puck drop is 7 o'clock over at Whitecap Resources Center. And we are launching ZOMG. Yes, our Magic 103 20th anniversary contest. We'll have details on that later this morning. That's what's up. We've got music in just a moment from Teddy Swims.
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0: Betty Swims, Mr. Know-It-All. It's on Magic 103. I'm Dara, just about 6:30. This Friday morning, we're expecting temperatures to reach about 18 degrees today. We do have your full forecast in just a few. We'll also hear from Magic.
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2: The moisture struggle is real for area producers. We'll be hearing more from agrologist Edgar Hammermeister on the delays for harvest season and Sask Energy opening up the Share the Warmth grant program for organizations looking to help people out this winter. Our own Larissa McEwen will have more on that in just a few. Stay tuned.
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1: Good morning. I'm Marna McManus. Southeast producers are still in the field this October after a very wet September. Agrologist Edgar Hammermeister says after a few good harvests, the rain is a blow for farmers.
2: I guess we've been spoilt a little bit the last few years prior to this year and having fairly dry harvests. This one is a more challenging one, and talking with people a little longer in the tooth, they're comparing this to 1985 being worse by the sounds of it.
1: Hammermeister says cooler temperatures pose a problem by slowing down any fields looking to dry out. Community organizations in Weyburn and across the Southeast are being encouraged to look ahead to the winter months and apply for funding. Sask Energy's Share the Warmth program is accepting applications for this year's grants. Discover Weyburn's Larissa McEwen has more.
3: Eligible organizations can receive up to $1,000 to help deliver projects between November 23rd and March 31st. That could include providing winter clothing, running a meal program, offering food hampers, or providing shelter and mental health supports. There's $100,000 available for the 2026-27 program year. Applicants also need to provide a one-page plan explaining the community need, who will benefit, and how the funding would be used. The deadline to apply is October 31st.
1: October is Cybersecurity Awareness Month, and Connexus Credit Union is encouraging residents to keep fraud prevention in mind. They're promoting the three R's as a simple way to approach potential scams: recognize, reject, and report. Media relations specialist Michael Molesky.
4: I'd really like to just emphasize the report part, because only 5 to 10% of scams in Canada are ever reported. So if you can imagine the incredible losses that happen through fraud in Canada that are reported, and that sheer dollar amount, that's 5 to 10% of that reporting. So 90 to 95% of scams are never reported.
1: He adds there's no shame in coming forward if you've been targeted by a scam. 2027 will see new Weyburn icons inducted into the Walk of Fame outside City Hall. Chair of the Walk of Fame Committee and City Councilor Laura Morissette says she was at the first Walk of Fame induction in 2008.
5: We're actually starting to run out of space a little bit, so we'll just have to be creative and maybe think of another place where we can start another Walk of Fame, like kind of 2.0. But it is the maximum 2 per year, so it is still kind of a prestigious thing.
1: Nominations are open now. All nominees must have achieved provincial, national, and international recognition. They also must live in or have lived in Weyburn for at least 5 years and consider the city an important part of their life experience. For these stories and more, visit discoverweyburn.com.
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1: It's a big homestand this weekend for the Richardson Pioneer Weyburn Red Wings, beginning right here tonight. The Red Wings hit the ice at the Whitecap Resources Center as they get set to battle the Nipawin Hawks with a puck drop scheduled for 7. Weyburn stays on home ice through the weekend, hosting the Yorkton Terriers on Sunday night. Looking around the rest of the Saskatchewan Junior Hockey League tonight, 4 other matchups are on the schedule. The SFN Bruins will host the Flin Flon Bombers. The Melfort Mustangs will be in Warman to face the Wolverines. The Melville Millionaires head to Humboldt to take on the Broncos. And the Kindersley Clippers entertain the Battleford's North Stars. The Weyburn Comprehensive School Eagles football team is using today's game to show support for a fellow Saskatchewan player. Greenall Griffins linebacker Hunter Gronick continues to recover from a serious brain injury that he suffered during a football game in Swift Current on September 10th. The Eagles will collect donations during tomorrow's game, with part of the proceeds also going toward Gronick's recovery. An update from his family says Hunter has recently come off a ventilator and is beginning to show some small signs of progress. His GoFundMe campaign has now passed $55,000 on the way to its $65,000 goal. WCS is encouraging students and community members to come out for the football game, support the Eagles, and help support Gronick and his family. Kickoff is at 4.
0: 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The best deal is a Weyburn Dodge deal.
1: Becoming cloudy this morning, a southeast wind gusting to 50 and a slight chance of showers for this afternoon. High 18. Mainly cloudy tonight, then clearing overnight. Wind easing up with a low of plus 5. Sunny tomorrow with a high of 17. Wind from the northwest gusting to 50. Sunny and a high of 19 on Sunday. Continued sunshine into next week with a high of 23 on Monday and a high of 22 on Tuesday. 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I'm Marna McManus.

Sabrina Carpenter. It's Please, Please, Please on Magic 103. How's it going? I'm Dara. Good morning. It is 6:40 this Friday. Yes, weekend right around the corner. The first weekend of October. We're here already. 18 degrees for our high. We have weather in just a few. First, it's Preston Pablo. Tonight.

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1: Preston Pablo, it's Dance Alone on Magic 103. Well, good morning, Dara. So, okay, there's been a lot of conversation about the future of the indoor pool here in Weyburn. Lots of back and forth over the past, well, it's been 2 years, actually, since we found out that we weren't going to have an indoor pool for a little while. So there's been lots of conversation about it. 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
9: Increasing cloudiness this morning with southeast wind gusting to 50. A slight chance of showers this afternoon and a high of 18. Mainly cloudy tonight. Wind easing up and clouds moving out overnight with a low of plus 5. Sunshine for tomorrow. Northwest wind gusting to 50 and a high of 17. And sunny with a high of 19 on Sunday. 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

0: Alex Porritt. It's Kissing You on Magic 103. How's it going, Amdira? Good morning. It is just about 7 o'clock this Friday. Yeah, 18 degrees for our high, so it is going to end up being quite nice throughout the day, but it is a little bit fresh to start things off. We have your full forecast in just a few. We'll also hear from All-American Rejects.
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2: Good morning. I'm Marna McManus. Even though October is here and frost could set in, harvest continues here in the southeast. Agrologist Edgar Hammermeister describes the cold as a compounding problem.
3: The damage has been done with moisture. What

0: The challenge with the cool temperatures is that everything takes longer to dry off when there's no heat in the air. And so our days are getting shorter, not only by sunlight, but with all the moisture and now the cool conditions. We just can't get any momentum going with the machines.
1: Hammermeister says farmers should make sure they're not stressing their machines or themselves too far as harvest continues. 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Discover Weyburn's Larissa McEwen has more.
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3: Cybercrime is an ever-evolving battle, and so we need to balance member convenience with the best protections. And that's one of the reasons, like, as your credit union, we are warning members about potential frauds and trending frauds, as well as sharing some of these best practices. So
1: Kinexis also recommends setting up real-time banking alerts, using strong passwords, and never entering banking credentials through links sent by someone else. Nominations are open now for the 2027 Weyburn Walk of Fame. The biennial event honors up to two notable people from the Weyburn area. Chair of the Walk of Fame Committee, City Councilor Laura Morissette, says nominees must have achieved provincial, national, and international recognition.
4: And I know that international level kind of trips people up sometimes because not everybody makes it quite that high. The nomination form is going to make it much easier to showcase how your nominee fits the criteria.
1: Nominations close December 31st, with the official date of the ceremony yet to be determined. The nomination form can be found on the City of Weyburn's website and be considered by the Walk of Fame Committee. For these stories and more, visit discoverweyburn.com.
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1: The WCS Eagles football team is rallying behind Greenall Griffins linebacker Hunter Gronick, who's continuing to recover from a serious brain injury suffered during a football game in Swift Current on September 10th. The team will be collecting donations at tonight's game to support Gronick and his recovery, with a portion of the day's gate proceeds also going toward the cause. Gronick's family says he's recently been taken off of a ventilator and is starting to show some small signs of progress. The family's GoFundMe has now raised more than $55,000 toward its $65,000 goal. The Eagles are inviting the Weyburn community to come out, support the football team, and help support Gronick's recovery. Kickoff is at 4 p.m. this afternoon. A couple of home games on tap this weekend for the Richardson Pioneer Weyburn Red Wings, including tonight. The Wings will host the Nipawin Hawks at Whitecap Resources Center with a puck drop at 7. Then on Sunday, the Wings welcome the Yorkton Terriers to town, also at 7. And there's four other games on deck tonight in the Saskatchewan Junior Hockey League. The Flin Flon Bombers head to Estevan to face the Bruins. The Warman Wolverines will entertain the Melfort Mustangs. The Humboldt Broncos host the Melville Millionaires. And the Battleford North Stars will be in Kindersley taking on the Clippers. In MLB action yesterday, the Atlanta Braves powered past the Philadelphia Phillies in a 6-2 victory to take Game 3 and clinch the National League Wild Card Series. Atlanta's offense came alive when it mattered most, launching three home runs, highlighted by a clutch three-run shot from Michael Harris II, alongside blasts from Ozzie Albies and Matt Olson, to shut the door on Philadelphia's postseason run.
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1: Becoming cloudy this morning, a southeast wind gusting to 50, and a slight chance of showers for this afternoon, high 18. Mainly cloudy tonight, then clearing overnight, wind easing up with a low of plus 5. Sunny tomorrow with a high of 17, wind from the northwest gusting to 50. Sunny and a high of 19 on Sunday. Continued sunshine into next week with a high of 23 on Monday and a high of 22 on Tuesday. 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

0: That I Made You Love Me. It's on Magic 103. I'm Dara. Okay, this will come as a surprise to probably literally no one. I'm a millennial, right? When we look at the generational things, I can't even pretend to be anything else. I am smack dab in the middle of the millennial generation. And of course, 2006 was a great year for me. I was in grade 11. We had some awesome songs coming out. Facebook had just launched. We were jamming out to all the tunes on our iPod, the legit iPod. Yeah. And it was so much fun. And eventually, I guess right around 2006, we started texting, and somewhere along the lines, ZOMG became a thing. Do you guys remember ZOMG? I had completely forgotten about it until I was just looking up random slang from 2006. ZOMG was like, OMG, but even more so. Anyways, that's the backstory behind ZOMG. And I get funny looks every single time I talk about it. But I'm mentioning it today because we have our ZOMG contest. Yes, this is to celebrate 20 years of Magic 103. Magic 103 launched in 2006. So we are actually celebrating 20 years right now. And we have your chance at winning tickets to see Amanda Marshall and Tom Cochran in concert in Moose Jaw. So we're going to have the ZOMG scavenger hunt. We'll have more on that later this morning.
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1: Increasing cloudiness this morning with southeast wind gusting to 50. A slight chance of showers this afternoon and a high of 18. Mainly cloudy tonight. Wind easing up and clouds moving out overnight with a low of plus 5. Sunshine for tomorrow. Northwest wind gusting to 50 and a high of 17. And sunny with a high of 19 on Sunday. 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

It's on Magic 103. I'm Dara. It is 7:15 this Friday. 18 degrees for our high. Still a bit fresh sitting at that 1 degree mark. We have weather in just a few. First, it's DNCE, Cake by the Ocean on Magic 103. Oh, no.

0: Okay, so just a few minutes ago, I was feeling very nostalgic about the ZOMG scavenger hunt and thinking back to some fantastic slang we had in 2006, such as ZOMG. I texted that all the time. It was like you were inhaling and gasping as you were saying OMG. It was just fantastic. Millennials remember. They know what I'm talking about. Anyways, we're celebrating 20 years of Magic 103 with a giveaway, because of course we're giving stuff away. Why would we do anything other than that? We have tickets to see Amanda Marshall and Tom Cochran in concert in Moose Jaw. Now we have four tickets. This is not just a pair of tickets. This is a set of four. It is a fantastic opportunity for you and your friends to get away for the evening, have some fun, listen to some great tunes, and of course, do it for free. So we're going to be doing the ZOMG scavenger hunt. We've got these fantastic 20th anniversary ZOMG cards. They are going to be hidden throughout Weyburn over the next 20 business days, I should say. When you find it, there's a QR code on the back. It will give you all the instructions on how you can enter in to win these tickets, but you do have to find the card. Yeah, if you don't find the card, you're not going. I know, it's very, very tricky. I'll follow along on social media as well on our Magic 103 page. We're going to have hints as to where the cards are and all the information that you need as this continues on.
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0: Olivia Rodrigo, it's Stupid Song on Magic 103. I'm Dara, just about 7:30 this Friday. We're, of course, gearing up for another impossible question. We'll have that after your 7:30 news. First, we'll hear from Avril Lavigne.
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2: We've got some details on the nomination process for the 2027 Weyburn Walk of Fame from City Councilor Laura Morissette. Sask Energy Share the Warmth grant applications are now open. And in sports, fundraising continues for Hunter Gronick at tonight's Eagles football game. It's all coming up in just a few. Stay tuned.
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1: Good morning. I'm Marna McManus. Work continues for Southeast producers, even as the month turns, thanks to plenty of September moisture. And agrologist Edgar Hammermeister says they've been in quite the rut.
2: Progress has been extremely slow in Southeast Saskatchewan. It seems like the weather systems were getting clipped by the systems coming up out of the U.S. And it seems like every second day, some sort of moisture is coming and it's really holding us back.
1: Hammermeister says quality has been impacted due to all the moisture. Local organizations preparing to support residents through the winter can now apply for funding from Sask Energy. The Share the Warmth grant program is open for applications, with up to $1,000 available for eligible projects. Discover Weyburn's Larissa McEwen has more.
3: Sask Energy has $100,000 available through the program this year. Funding can be used for a variety of winter initiatives, including clothing programs, meal programs, food hampers, shelter supports, and mental health services. Organizations must serve vulnerable residents in Saskatchewan, and previous recipients are also eligible to apply. Applications are open until October 31st, with funded projects running from November 23rd to March 31st.
1: October is Cybersecurity Awareness Month, and Connexus Credit Union is reminding Saskatchewan residents scams can target people of all ages. They're highlighting some of the common ways fraudsters try to get people to hand over money or personal information. Media relations specialist Michael Mileski.
4: Hacking and fraud happens through what we call social engineering. And so that social engineering can be stuff like pressure tactics, romance scams, and oftentimes online, in terms of cybercrime, is investment scams where the returns promised are too good to be true. And so those are some of the things to watch out for.
1: He adds knowing what to watch for is an important part of protecting yourself from fraud. Nominations are open now for the 2027 Weyburn Walk of Fame. City Councillor and Chair of the Walk of Fame Committee, Laura Morissette, says the biennial event is made possible by community partnerships, and the event is typically hosted during the Soo Line Cruisers Show and Shine Car Show.
5: It's been lovely and a great partnership because there's already so many people downtown, so there are crowds already there. The Soo Line Cruisers have been fantastic, you know, just to kind of shut things off for an hour while we do our ceremony. So hopefully we'll be doing that again. Date to be determined.
1: The city also partners with RD Family Funeral Chapel to create the plaques, which are displayed on the Walk of Fame. 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
1: It's a big homestand this weekend for the Richardson Pioneer Weyburn Red Wings, beginning right here tonight. The Red Wings hit the ice at the Whitecap Resources Center as they get set to battle the Nipawin Hawks with a puck drop scheduled for 7. Weyburn stays on home ice through the weekend, hosting the Yorkton Terriers on Sunday night. Looking around the rest of the Saskatchewan Junior Hockey League tonight, 4 other matchups are on the schedule. The SFN Bruins will host the Flin Flon Bombers. The Melfort Mustangs will be in Warman to face the Wolverines. The Melville Millionaires head to Humble to take on the Broncos, and the Kindersley Clippers entertain the Battleford's North Stars. The Weyburn Comprehensive School Eagles football team is using today's game to show support for a fellow Saskatchewan player. Greenall Griffins linebacker Hunter Gronick continues to recover from a serious brain injury that he suffered during a football game in Swift Current on September 10th. The Eagles will collect donations during tomorrow's game, with part of the proceeds also going toward Gronick's recovery. An update from his family says Hunter has recently come off a ventilator and is beginning to show some small signs of progress. His GoFundMe campaign has now passed $55,000 on the way to its $65,000 goal. WCS is encouraging students and community members to come out for the football game, support the Eagles, and help support Gronick and his family. Kickoff is at 4.
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1: Becoming cloudy this morning with southeast wind gusting to 50. And a slight chance of showers for this afternoon, high 18. Mainly cloudy tonight, then clearing overnight. Wind easing up with a low of plus 5. Sunny tomorrow with a high of 17. Wind from the northwest gusting to 50. Sunny and a high of 19 on Sunday. Continued sunshine into next week with a high of 23 on Monday.

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Harry Styles, it's Late Night Talking on Magic 103. I'm Dara. It is 7:40 this Friday. Yes, weekend just a few hours away. We do have your full weekend forecast coming up in just a few. We're also gearing up for another impossible question. We'll have that right after Dragonette. It's Hello on Magic 103.

0: Dragonette, it's Hello on Magic 103. I'm Dara Curry. Good morning, just about 8 o'clock this fantastic Friday. Yes, we have your full forecast in just a few. First, we are ready to go with another impossible question. 22% of us are going to do this at some point this weekend. What could it be? Call or text your answer in 306-848-1035. First one through with the correct answer will be named today's impossible question genius and be treated to some delicious pump jacks. A friendly reminder, if you've won anything in the past 2 weeks, let's allow others the same opportunity. 848-1035. 22% of us are going to do this at some point this weekend. What could it be?
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cat's eye, it's animal. It's on Magic 103. I'm Dara. Good morning. We're continuing today's impossible question. 22% of us are going to do this at some point this weekend. What could it be? James said, turn on the furnace. Man, I did that like a month ago. I'm not going to lie to you. I'm pretty sure my furnace kicked on in August. Sunday said traveling or yard work. Kate said setting up Halloween decorations or raking leaves. Great guesses. Absolutely fantastic. And Rhonda said taking a nap. You know, that's it. Yeah, we're going to have a nap this weekend. I can support that message.

0: If you haven't spilled coffee on your shirt yet, you are winning. Keep the streak alive. 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
1: Yes, good morning. We just had Tyler Shawn there with a run to you. Once again, just wrapped up our impossible question. We'll have a brand new question ready to go Monday morning. Coming up before we hit 8 o'clock, we are going to hear from Ellie Goulding.
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3: The moisture struggle is real for area producers. We'll be hearing more from agrologist Edgar Hammermeister on the delays for harvest season and Sask Energy opening up the Share the Warmth grant program for organizations looking to help people out this winter. Our own Larissa McEwen will have more on that in just a few. Stay tuned.
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2: Good morning. I'm Marna McManus. Southeast producers are still in the field this October after a very wet September. Agrologist Edgar Hammermeister says after a few good harvests, the rain is a blow for farmers.
3: I guess we've been spoilt a little bit the last few years prior to this year and having fairly dry harvests. This one is a more challenging one, and talking with people a little longer in the tooth, they're comparing this to 1985 being worse by the sounds of it.
2: Hammermeister says cooler temperatures pose a problem by slowing down any fields looking to dry out. Community organizations in Weyburn and across the Southeast are being encouraged to look ahead to the winter months and apply for funding. Sask Energy's Share the Warmth program is successful.

0: accepting applications for this year's grants. Discover Wayburn's Larissa McEwen has more.
1: Eligible organizations can receive up to $1,000 to help deliver projects between November 23rd and March 31st. 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There's $100,000 available for the 2026-27 program year. Applicants also need to provide a one-page plan explaining the community need, who will benefit, and how the funding would be used. The deadline to apply is October 31st.
0: October is Cybersecurity Awareness Month, and Connexus Credit Union is encouraging residents to keep fraud prevention in mind. They're promoting the three R's as a simple way to approach potential scams: recognize, reject, and report. Media relations specialist Michael Molesky.
2: I'd really like to just emphasize the report part, because only 5 to 10% of scams in Canada are ever reported. So if you can imagine the incredible losses that happen through fraud in Canada that are reported, and that sheer dollar amount, that's 5 to 10% of that reporting. So 90 to 95% of scams are never reported.
0: He adds there's no shame in coming forward if you've been targeted by a scam. 2027 will see new Wayburn icons inducted into the Walk of Fame outside City Hall. Chair of the Walk of Fame Committee and City Councilor Laura Morissette says she was at the first Walk of Fame induction in 2008.
3: We're actually starting to run out of space a little bit, so we'll just have to be creative and maybe think of another place where we can start another Walk of Fame, like kind of 2.0. But it is the maximum 2 per year, so it is still kind of a prestigious thing.
0: Nominations are open now. All nominees must have achieved provincial, national, and international recognition. They also must live in or have lived in Wayburn for at least 5 years and consider the city an important part of their life experience. For these stories and more, visit discoverwayburn.com.
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0: The WCS Eagles football team is rallying behind Greenall Griffins linebacker Hunter Gronick, who's continuing to recover from a serious brain injury suffered during a football game in Swift Current on September 10th. The team will be collecting donations at tonight's game to support Gronick and his recovery, with a portion of the day's gate proceeds also going toward the cause. Gronick's family says he's recently been taken off of a ventilator and is starting to show some small signs of progress. The family's GoFundMe has now raised more than $55,000 toward its $65,000 goal. The Eagles are inviting the Wayburn community to come out, support the football team, and help support Gronick's recovery. Kickoff is at 4 p.m. this afternoon. A couple of home games on tap this weekend for the Richardson Pioneer Wayburn Red Wings, including tonight. The Wings will host the Nipawin Hawks at Whitecap Resources Center with a puck drop at 7. Then on Sunday, the Wings welcome the Yorkton Terriers to town, also at 7. And there's four other games on deck tonight in the Saskatchewan Junior Hockey League. The Flin Flon Bombers head to Estevan to face the Bruins. The Warman Wolverines will entertain the Melfort Mustangs. The Humboldt Broncos host the Melville Millionaires. And the Battleford North Stars will be in Kindersley taking on the Clippers. In MLB action yesterday, the Atlanta Braves powered past the Philadelphia Phillies in a 6-2 victory to take Game 3 and clinch the National League Wild Card Series. Atlanta's offense came alive when it mattered most, launching three home runs, highlighted by a clutch three-run shot from Michael Harris II, alongside blasts from Ozzie Albies and Matt Olson, to shut the door on Philadelphia's postseason run.
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0: Becoming cloudy this morning, with southeast wind gusting to 50. And a slight chance of showers for this afternoon, high 18. Mainly cloudy tonight, then clearing overnight. Wind easing up with a low of plus 5. Sunny tomorrow with a high of 17. Wind from the northwest gusting to 50. Sunny and a high of 19 on Sunday. Continued sunshine into next week with a high of 23 on Monday and a high of 22 on Tuesday. 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

0: Man, that one was stuck in my head all day yesterday. It's Taylor Swift and her latest Patient Zero. My daughter hadn't heard it yet. She heard me singing this song and she goes, "What are you even singing?" So I told her it was the new Taylor Swift song. And then we listened to it as we went to the store. So if you heard someone cranking Patient Zero in a parking lot, yeah, that was probably me. She has determined it is a bop. And then she was very disappointed in herself for calling it a bop. It's fine. All right. It's just after 8 o'clock and almost time for the kids to get ready for school. It is day three in the elementary schools at St. Mike's. They have canteen for grades 7 through 9. And Legacy Park has performing arts club, but for the chefs only. Heads up for you there. That's it for the kids. Enjoy it.
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2: Increasing cloudiness this morning with southeast wind gusting to 50. A slight chance of showers this afternoon and a high of 18. Mainly cloudy tonight. Wind easing up and clouds moving out overnight with a low of plus 5. Sunshine for tomorrow. Northwest wind gusting to 50 and a high of 17. And sunny with a high of 19 on Sunday. 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

Dua Lipa, Dance the Night on Magic 103. I'm Dara. It is quarter after 8 this Friday. We're warming up to about 18 degrees. It is still a little bit fresh out this morning. We have weather in just a few. First, it's Imagine Dragons.

0: Imagine Dragons, it's Demons on Magic 103. I'm Dara Curry. Good morning. It is 20 after 8 this Friday. We're warming up to about 18 degrees, and we have some birthdays to celebrate, starting with a few celebrities. Singer Sting celebrating 75, Kelly Ripa celebrating 56, and Sam Roberts from the Sam Roberts Band celebrating 52. Over to some local celebrities with the Magic 103 Birthday Club. Happy birthday, Zane Hutt from Mom and Dad. And happy 6th birthday, Bodie Weaver. That one from Mom, Dad, Murphy, Messer, and your friends at daycare. Hey, as always, if you know someone celebrating a birthday, anniversary, or just a big life event, you can let us know in the birthday and anniversary book on discoverwayburn.com.
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0: Gracie Abrams, it's Hit the Wall on Magic 103. Well, it's just about 8:30 this Friday. We're expecting temperatures to reach about 18 degrees. Yeah, I'd love to say that it's going to be a nice sunny day, but there is a chance that we see some rain into the afternoon and a little bit breezy this morning as well. We have weather in just a few. We're also going to hear from Rev.
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2: City Councilor and Chair of the Weyburn Walk of Fame Committee, Laura Morissette, shares on the nominations being open for the 2027 Weyburn Walk of Fame. And it's Cybersecurity Awareness Month. 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

opinions, nothing but words, but it don't make a difference. Only care about yours. We could be in the Arctic, at the edge of the earth.

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1: Good morning. I'm Marna McManus. Even though October is here and frost could set in, harvest continues here in the southeast. Agrologist Edgar Hammermeister describes the cold as a compounding problem.
2: The damage has been done with moisture. What the challenge with the cool temperatures is that everything takes longer to dry off when there's no heat in the air. And so our days are getting shorter, not only by sunlight, but with all the moisture and now the cool conditions. We just can't get any momentum going with the machines.
1: Hammermeister says farmers should make sure they're not stressing their machines or themselves too far as harvest continues. Local charities and community groups are being encouraged to apply for funding as they prepare their winter programs. SaskEnergy's Share the Warmth grant program is offering up to $1,000 to help support projects across the province. Discover Weyburn's Larissa McEwen has more.
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1: Cybersecurity Awareness Month is underway, and Kinexis Credit Union is sharing information on current scams and ways people can protect their finances online. 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
2: Cybercrime is an ever-evolving battle, so we need to balance member convenience with the best protections. And that's one of the reasons, like, as your credit union, we are warning members about potential frauds and trending frauds, as well as sharing some of these best practices.
1: Kinexis also recommends setting up real-time banking alerts, using strong passwords, and never entering banking credentials through links sent by someone else. Nominations are open now for the 2027 Weyburn Walk of Fame. The biennial event honors up to two notable people from the Weyburn area. Chair of the Walk of Fame Committee, City Councilor Laura Morissette, says nominees must have achieved provincial, national, and international recognition.
3: And I know that international level kind of trips people up sometimes, because not everybody makes it quite that high. The nomination form is going to make it much easier to showcase how your nominee fits the criteria.
1: Nominations close December 31st, with the official date of the ceremony yet to be determined. The nomination form can be found on the City of Weyburn's website and be considered by the Walk of Fame Committee. For these stories and more, visit discoverweyburn.com.
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1: It's a big homestand this weekend for the Richardson Pioneer Weyburn Red Wings, beginning right here tonight. The Red Wings hit the ice at the Whitecap Resources Center as they get set to battle the Nipawin Hawks, with a puck drop scheduled for 7. Weyburn stays on home ice through the weekend, hosting the Yorkton Terriers on Sunday night. Looking around the rest of the Saskatchewan Junior Hockey League tonight, 4 other matchups are on the schedule. The SFN Bruins will host the Flin Flon Bombers. The Melfort Mustangs will be in Warman to face the Wolverines. The Melville Millionaires head to Humble to take on the Broncos. And the Kindersley Clippers entertain the Battleford's North Stars. The Weyburn Comprehensive School Eagles football team is using today's game to show support for a fellow Saskatchewan player. Greenall Griffins linebacker Hunter Gronick continues to recover from a serious brain injury that he suffered during a football game in Swift Current on September 10th. The Eagles will collect donations during tomorrow's game, with part of the proceeds also going toward Gronick's recovery. An update from his family says Hunter has recently come off a ventilator and is beginning to show some small signs of progress. His GoFundMe campaign has now passed $55,000 on the way to its $65,000 goal. WCS is encouraging students and community members to come out for the football game, support the Eagles, and help support Gronick and his family. Kickoff is at 4.
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1: Becoming cloudy this morning, with southeast wind gusting to 50 and a slight chance of showers for this afternoon. High 18. Mainly cloudy tonight, then clearing overnight. Wind easing up with a low of plus 5. Sunny tomorrow with a high of 17, wind from the northwest gusting to 50. Sunny and a high of 19 on Sunday. Continued sunshine into next week with a high of 23 on Monday and a high of 22 on Tuesday. 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

Zane, it's Pillow Talk on Magic 103. How's it going, Dara? Good morning. It is 8:40 this Friday, expecting temperatures around 18 degrees. We have weather in just a few. First, it's Tegan and Sarah.

0: Tegan and Sarah, it's Closer on Magic 103. I'm Dara. It is 8:41 this Friday. Expecting temperatures right around 18 degrees today. Yeah, it is still a little bit brisk out first thing this morning, though. We have weather in just a few first as you get ready to head out the door.
1: What's up, Weber?
0: Well, there is Area 2 Garbage Pickup and Area 3 Recycling Pickup, Old Time Dance Club over at Cecilia's Banquet Hall. Red Wings in action tonight. Nipawin is coming to town. There are some traffic restrictions on King Street over by the comp, so a heads up for you there. And, of course, today we are launching our ZOMG scavenger hunt in celebration of the Magic 103 20th anniversary. We've got details on that and everything going on discoverwayburn.com. That's what's up. We've got music in just a moment from Somber.
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9: Increasing cloudiness this morning with southeast wind gusting to 50. A slight chance of showers this afternoon and a high of 18. Mainly cloudy tonight. Wind easing up and clouds moving out overnight with a low of plus 5. Sunshine for tomorrow. Northwest wind gusting to 50 and a high of 17. And sunny with a high of 19 on Sunday. 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

Downtown. It's on Magic 103. I'm Dara. Good morning. Well, it's 8:50. Make sure you're following along on the Magic 103 Facebook page because we are going to be posting clues over the month of October for our ZOMG scavenger hunt. Yes, we're going to post a clue as to where that day's ZOMG scavenger hunt card happens to be. When you find it, there's instructions on what to do, but basically, you're going to take a selfie with the card,

0: 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Leave the card where you found it. 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
2: We've got some details on the nomination process for the 2027 Weyburn Walk of Fame from City Councilor Laura Morissette. Sask Energy's Share the Warmth grant applications are now open. And in sports.

0: process for the 2027 Weyburn Walk of Fame from City Councilor Laura Morissette. Sask Energy, Share the Warmth grant applications are now open. And in sports, fundraising continues for Hunter Gronick at tonight's Eagles football game. It's all coming up in just a few. Stay tuned.
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3: Good morning. I'm Marna McManus. Work continues for Southeast producers, even as the month turns, thanks to plenty of September moisture. And agrologist Edgar Hammermeister says they've been in quite the rut.
4: Progress has been extremely slow in Southeast Saskatchewan. It seems like the weather systems were getting clipped by the systems coming up out of the U.S. And it seems like every second day, some sort of moisture is coming and it's really holding us back.
3: Hammermeister says quality has been impacted due to all the moisture. Local organizations preparing to support residents through the winter can now apply for funding from Sask Energy. The Share the Warmth grant program is open for applications, with up to $1,000 available for eligible projects. Discover Weyburn's Larissa McEwen has more.
5: Sask Energy has $100,000 available through the program this year. Funding can be used for a variety of winter initiatives, including clothing programs, meal programs, food hampers, shelter supports, and mental health services. Organizations must serve vulnerable residents in Saskatchewan, and previous recipients are also eligible to apply. Applications are open until October 31st, with funded projects running from November 23rd to March 31st.
3: October is Cybersecurity Awareness Month, and Connexus Credit Union is reminding Saskatchewan residents scams can target people of all ages. They're highlighting some of the common ways fraudsters try to get people to hand over money or personal information. Media relations specialist Michael Mileski.
6: Hacking and fraud happens through what we call social engineering. And so that social engineering can be stuff like pressure tactics, romance scams, and oftentimes online, in terms of cybercrime, is investment scams where the returns promised are too good to be true. And so those are some of the things to watch out for.
3: He adds, knowing what to watch for is an important part of protecting yourself from fraud. Nominations are open now for the 2027 Weyburn Walk of Fame. City Councillor and Chair of the Walk of Fame Committee, Laura Morissette, says the biennial event is made possible by community partnerships, and the event is typically hosted during the Soo Line Cruisers Show and Shine Car Show.
7: It's been lovely and a great partnership because there's already so many people downtown, so there are crowds already there. 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So hopefully we'll be doing that again. 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
3: The city also partners with RD Family Funeral Chapel to create the plaques, which are displayed on the Walk of Fame. 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
3: The WCS Eagles football team is rallying behind Greenall Griffins linebacker Hunter Gronick, who's continuing to recover from a serious brain injury suffered during a football game in Swift Current on September 10th. The team will be collecting donations at tonight's game to support Gronick and his recovery, with a portion of the day's gate proceeds also going toward the cause. Gronick's family says he's recently been taken off of a ventilator and is starting to show some small signs of progress. The family's GoFundMe has now raised more than $55,000 toward its $65,000 goal. The Eagles are inviting the Weyburn community to come out, support the football team, and help support Gronick's recovery. Kickoff is at 4 p.m. this afternoon. A couple of home games on tap this weekend for the Richardson Pioneer Weyburn Red Wings, including tonight. The Wings will host the Nipawin Hawks at Whitecap Resources Center with a puck drop at 7. Then on Sunday, the Wings welcome the Yorkton Terriers to town, also at 7. And there's four other games on deck tonight in the Saskatchewan Junior Hockey League. The Flin Flon Bombers head to Estevan to face the Bruins. The Warman Wolverines will entertain the Melfort Mustangs. The Humboldt Broncos host the Melville Millionaires. And the Battleford's North Stars will be in Kindersley taking on the Clippers. In MLB action yesterday, the Atlanta Braves powered past the Philadelphia Phillies in a 6-2 victory to take Game 3 and clinch the National League Wild Card Series. Atlanta's offense came alive when it mattered most, launching three home runs, highlighted by a clutch three-run shot from Michael Harris II, alongside blasts from Ozzy Albies and Matt Olson, to shut the door on Philadelphia's postseason run.
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3: Becoming cloudy this morning, a southeast wind gusting to 50 and a slight chance of showers for this afternoon. High 18. Mainly cloudy tonight, then clearing overnight. Wind easing up with a low of +5. Sunny tomorrow with a high of 17, wind from the northwest gusting to 50. Sunny and a high of 19 on Sunday. Continued sunshine into next week with a high of 23 on Monday and a high of 22 on Tuesday. 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I'm Marna McManus.
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3: Increasing cloudiness this morning with southeast wind gusting to 50. A slight chance of showers this afternoon and a high of 18. Mainly cloudy tonight. Wind easing up and clouds moving out overnight with a low of plus 5. Sunshine for tomorrow. Northwest wind gusting to 50 and a high of 17. And sunny with a high of 19 on Sunday. 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I'm Marna McManus.
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6: Increasing cloudiness this morning with southeast wind gusting to 50. A slight chance of showers this afternoon and a high of 18. Mainly cloudy tonight. Wind easing up and clouds moving out overnight with a low of plus 5. Sunshine for tomorrow. Northwest wind gusting to 50 and a high of 17. And sunny with a high of 19 on Sunday. 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I'm Marna McManus.
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2: Good morning. I'm Marna McManus. Southeast producers are still in the field this October after a very wet September. Agrologist Edgar Hammermeister says after a few good harvests, the rain is a blow for farmers.
3: I guess we've been spoilt a little bit the last few years prior to this year and having fairly dry harvests. This one is a more challenging one, and talking with people a little longer in the tooth, they're comparing this to 1985 being worse by the sounds of it.
2: Hammermeister says cooler temperatures pose a problem by slowing down any fields looking to dry out. Community organizations in Weyburn and across the southeast are being encouraged to look ahead to the winter months and apply for funding. Sask Energy's Share the Warmth program is accepting applications for this year's grants. Discover Weyburn's Larissa McEwen has more.
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2: October is Cybersecurity Awareness Month. And Connexus Credit Union is encouraging residents to keep fraud prevention in mind. They're promoting the three R's as a simple way to approach potential scams: recognize, reject, and report. Media relations specialist Michael Molesky.
5: I'd really like to just emphasize the report part, because only 5 to 10% of scams in Canada are ever reported. So if you can imagine the incredible losses that happen through fraud in Canada that are reported, and that sheer dollar amount, that's 5 to 10% of that reporting. So 90 to 95% of scams are never reported.
2: He adds there's no shame in coming forward if you've been targeted by a scam. 2027 will see new Weyburn icons inducted into the Walk of Fame outside City Hall. Chair of the Walk of Fame Committee and City Councilor Laura Morissette says she was at the first Walk of Fame induction in 2008.
6: We're actually starting to run out of space a little bit, so we'll just have to be creative and maybe think of another place where we can start another Walk of Fame, like kind of 2.0, but it is the maximum 2 per year, so it is still kind of a prestigious thing.
2: Nominations are open now. All nominees must have achieved provincial, national, and international recognition. They also must live in or have lived in Weyburn for at least 5 years and consider the city an important part of their life experience. For these stories and more, visit discoverweyburn.com.
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2: It's a big homestand this weekend for the Richardson Pioneer Weyburn Red Wings, beginning right here tonight. The Red Wings hit the ice at the Whitecap Resources Center as they get set to battle the Nipawin Hawks, with a puck drop scheduled for 7. Weyburn stays on home ice through the weekend, hosting the Yorkton Terriers on Sunday night. Looking around the rest of the Saskatchewan Junior Hockey League tonight, 4 other matchups are on the schedule. The SFN Bruins will host the Flin Flon Bombers. The Melfort Mustangs will be in Warman to face the Wolverines. The Melville Millionaires head to Humboldt to take on the Broncos. And the Kindersley Clippers entertain the Battleford's North Stars. The Weyburn Comprehensive School Eagles football team is using today's game to show support for a fellow Saskatchewan player. Greenall Griffins linebacker Hunter Gronick continues to recover from a serious brain injury that he suffered during a football game in Swift Current on September 10th. The Eagles will collect donations during tomorrow's game, with part of the proceeds also going toward Gronick's recovery. An update from his family says Hunter has recently come off a ventilator and is beginning to show some small signs of progress. His GoFundMe campaign has now passed $55,000 on the way to its $65,000 goal. WCS is encouraging students and community members to come out for the football game, support the Eagles, and help support Gronick and his family. Kickoff is at 4.
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2: Becoming cloudy this morning, a southeast wind gusting to 50, and a slight chance of showers for this afternoon, high 18. Mainly cloudy tonight, then clearing overnight, wind easing up with a low of plus 5. Sunny tomorrow with a high of 17, wind from the northwest gusting to 50. Sunny and a high of 19 on Sunday. Continued sunshine into next week with a high of 23 on Monday and a high of 22 on Tuesday. 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
4: Increasing cloudiness this morning with southeast wind gusting to 50. A slight chance of showers this afternoon and a high of 18. Mainly cloudy tonight. Wind easing up and clouds moving out overnight with a low of plus 5. Sunshine for tomorrow. Northwest wind gusting to 50 and a high of 17. And sunny with a high of 19 on Sunday. 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I'm Marna McManus.
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5: Increasing cloudiness this morning with southeast wind gusting to 50. A slight chance of showers this afternoon and a high of 18. Mainly cloudy tonight. Wind easing up and clouds moving out overnight with a low of plus 5. Sunshine for tomorrow. Northwest wind gusting to 50 and a high of 17. And sunny with a high of 19 on Sunday. 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
1: City Councilor and Chair of the Weyburn Walk of Fame Committee, Laura Morissette, shares on the nominations being open for the 2027 Weyburn Walk of Fame. 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
2: Good morning. I'm Marna McManus. Even though October is here and frost could set in, harvest continues here in the southeast. Agrologist Edgar Hammermeister describes the cold as a compounding problem.
3: The damage has been done with moisture. What the challenge with the cool temperatures is that everything takes longer to dry off when there's no heat in the air. And so our days are getting shorter, not only by sunlight, but with all the moisture and now the cool conditions. We just can't get any momentum going with the machines.
2: Hammermeister says farmers should make sure they're not stressing their machines or themselves too far as harvest continues. Local charities and community groups are being encouraged to apply for funding as they prepare their winter programs. Sask Energy's Share the Warmth grant program is offering up to $1,000 to help support projects across the province. Discover Weyburn's Larissa McEwen has more.
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5: Cybercrime is an ever-evolving battle, so we need to balance member convenience with the best protections. And that's one of the reasons, like, as your credit union, we are warning members about potential frauds and trending frauds, as well as sharing some of these best practices.
2: Kinexis also recommends setting up real-time banking alerts, using strong passwords, and never entering banking credentials through links sent by someone else. Nominations are open now for the 2027 Weyburn Walk of Fame. The biennial event honors up to two notable people from the Weyburn area. Chair of the Walk of Fame Committee, City Councilor Laura Morissette, says nominees must have achieved provincial, national, and international recognition.
6: And I know that international level kind of trips people up sometimes because not everybody makes it quite that high. The nomination form is going to make it much easier to showcase how your nominee fits the criteria.
2: Nominations close December 31st, with the official date of the ceremony yet to be determined. The nomination form can be found on the City of Weyburn's website and be considered by the Walk of Fame Committee. For these stories and more, visit discoverweyburn.com.
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2: The WCS Eagles football team is rallying behind Greenall Griffins linebacker Hunter Gronick, who's continuing to recover from a serious brain injury suffered during a football game in Swift Current on September 10th. The team will be collecting donations at tonight's game to support Gronick and his recovery, with a portion of the day's gate proceeds also going toward the cause. Gronick's family says he's recently been taken off of a ventilator and is starting to show some small signs of progress. The family's GoFundMe has now raised more than $55,000 toward its $65,000 goal. The Eagles are inviting the Weyburn community to come out, support the football team, and help support Gronick's recovery. Kickoff is at 4 p.m. this afternoon. A couple of home games on tap this weekend for the Richardson Pioneer Weyburn

0: Red Wings, including tonight. The Wings will host the Nipawin Hawks at Whitecap Resources Center with a puck drop at 7. Then on Sunday, the Wings welcome the Yorkton Terriers to town, also at 7. And there's four other games on deck tonight in the Saskatchewan Junior Hockey League. The Flin Flon Bombers head to Estevan to face the Bruins. The Warman Wolverines will entertain the Melfort Mustangs. The Humboldt Broncos host the Melville Millionaires. And the Battleford North Stars will be in Kindersley taking on the Clippers. In MLB action, yesterday the Atlanta Braves powered past the Philadelphia Phillies in a 6-2 victory to take Game 3 and clinch the National League Wild Card Series. Atlanta's offense came alive when it mattered most, launching three home runs, highlighted by a clutch three-run shot from Michael Harris II, alongside blasts from Ozzie Albies and Matt Olson, to shut the door on Philadelphia's postseason run.
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0: Becoming cloudy this morning, with southeast wind gusting to 50, and a slight chance of showers for this afternoon, high 18. Mainly cloudy tonight, then clearing overnight. Wind easing up with a low of plus 5. Sunny tomorrow with a high of 17. Wind from the northwest gusting to 50. Sunny and a high of 19 on Sunday. Continued sunshine into next week with a high of 23 on Monday and a high of 22 on Tuesday. 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
3: Increasing cloudiness this morning with southeast wind gusting to 50. A slight chance of showers this afternoon and a high of 18. Mainly cloudy tonight. Wind easing up and clouds moving out overnight with a low of plus 5. Sunshine for tomorrow. Northwest wind gusting to 50 and a high of 17. And sunny with a high of 19 on Sunday. 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
9: Increasing cloudiness this morning with southeast wind gusting to 50. A slight chance of showers this afternoon and a high of 18. Mainly cloudy tonight. Wind easing up and clouds moving out overnight with a low of plus 5. Sunshine for tomorrow. Northwest wind gusting to 50 and a high of 17. And sunny with a high of 19 on Sunday. 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
1: Closing arguments are in for Taylor Jobs' second-degree murder trial. 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
3: Good afternoon, I'm Larissa McEwen. Taylor Jobs' defense in the Crown delivered closing arguments Thursday in a second-degree murder trial. Lois Fever has more from court.
4: Defense lawyer Thomas Hines argued there are several areas of reasonable doubt in the Crown's case, including questions about who shot Breonna Hayes, the timeline surrounding Jobs' movements, and whether the .45 caliber Glock was actually the murder weapon. Hines also challenged the reliability of several witnesses and pointed to a .22 caliber bullet recovered at House 108. Crown Prosecutor David Boulanger argued the evidence instead forms a consistent picture pointing to Jap as the shooter. Boulanger pointed to witness testimony, surveillance, phone records, DNA, and firearm evidence, describing the Crown's case as being built through layers of corroboration.
3: With hunting season now underway, hunters are reminded to use safe hunting practices and stay up to date with changing regulations. Senior Conservation Officer for the Weyburn Field Area, Lindsay Lako, says all hunters have the responsibility to ensure they have properly identified their target before firing.
5: It's a common thing every year that we get a phone call from somebody saying, first question they ask is, are the white-tailed deer and the mule deer crossbreeding, right? And there is a possibility of it, highly unlikely, but when I go out and I investigate it, it's pretty clear they've shot themselves a mule deer.
3: He says an unmistakable trait of a mule deer is their big donkey-type ears. The Communathon Committee has launched the Leave Your Mark campaign for the 45th annual event coming up later this month. Discover Weyburn's Marna McManus has more.
6: The community-wide Leave Your Mark campaign gives businesses, schools, and residents a simple and meaningful way to show their support for local organizations and the people they serve. Participating businesses will invite community members to purchase a Communathon leaf for a minimum donation of $2. Donors will have the opportunity to add their name to a leaf, which will become part of a growing display within participating businesses, symbolizing the collective impact of individuals coming together to support a common cause.
3: The Weyburn Cooperative Play School will bring the annual Pumpkin Patch fundraiser to Jubilee Park on October 17th from 1 to 4. 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Fundraising coordinator Lexi Manil.
7: We have locally grown pumpkins. Actually, our own family grows a pumpkin patch every year. 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So they're always excited to plant their pumpkins and grow them to share with everybody.
3: She says other than the pumpkins and a photo booth, the entire event is free with donations welcome. Funds raised will go toward outdoor play equipment.

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0: The Richardson Pioneer Weyburn Red Wings are back in action tonight, hosting the Nipawin Hawks at the Whitecap Resources Center. Weyburn is coming off a 3-1 loss to Flin Flon on Wednesday. Head coach and general manager Cody Mapes says the Red Wings are learning a lot from facing tough competition early in the season.
2: We had portions of that game where we were really good. You could tell that game was a different pace than what we had seen so far. And so we're looking forward to continuing that pace and continue through the weekend here. But jumping into it, learning by fire is much better than just doing it through practice. I know the guys enjoy it way more that way too.
0: The Red Wings and the Hawks hit the ice at 7 p.m. tonight. It's a busy night at Brent Allen Field with a pair of football games on the schedule. The WCS Eagles kick things off at 4 p.m. with the team also collecting donations and donating a portion of gate proceeds to support Greenall Griffins linebacker Hunter Gronick. Gronick is recovering from a serious brain injury suffered during a football game in Swift Current last month. Then at 7 p.m., the U-14 Weyburn Falcons hit the field, taking on the Moose Jaw Gators.
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0: A high of 18 today with a slight chance of showers this afternoon. Things cool off to 5 overnight. Saturday kicks off a sunny stretch with a high of 17. Sunday hits 19. Monday warms to 23. And Tuesday reaches 22. 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

0: Young Bombs featuring Yellow Black and Ken O'Neill. That's Better Day. Have you been paying attention to the Lotto Max jackpot? Over the weeks, it's made its way up to $70 million, along with $10 million draws and 70 chances at $100,000. That draw is tonight. Chances of winning, 1 in 3,294,800. So what I'm saying is there is a chance.
1: 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Perfect. We have a favor to ask.
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3: A mild afternoon ahead with a slight chance of showers. Today's high reaches 18 before cooling to 5 overnight. Saturday brings sunshine with a high of 17 and Sunday warms to 19. Stay weather ready and stream us anywhere by downloading the Discover Weyburn app. I'm Larissa McEwen.
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0: We're getting set for the first weekend of October. I'm Ken O'Neill, Mariana's Trench. I knew you when. Zara Larsson and Midnight Sun is next. 4 weeks to go in the CFL regular season. Week 18 begins tonight with Hamilton in Ottawa, then the Stampeders and Rough Riders. Tomorrow, the afternoon game has BC in Toronto, and tomorrow night, the Blue Bombers are in Montreal.
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1: Mild conditions continue this afternoon with a slight chance of showers. The high reaches 18 today, followed by an overnight low of 5. Saturday turns sunny with a high of 17, and Sunday climbs to 19. Find the area's official forecast and stream us anywhere on the Discover Weyburn app. I'm Larissa McEwen.
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1: Alexander Stewart, I Wish You Cheated. I'm Ken O'Neill. Dua Lipa and Houdini coming up. Have you signed up for the Daily News? 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
2: Good afternoon, I'm Larissa McEwen. Closing arguments were heard Thursday during the second-degree murder trial of Taylor Japp. Lois Weaver has the latest for Discover Weyburn.
3: Defense lawyer Thomas Hines told the jury Taylor Japp does not have to prove his innocence and argued his testimony that he did not shoot Breonna Hayes and that could leave reasonable doubt. Hines questioned the timeline surrounding Japp's movements and how the .45 caliber Glock came to be at House 108. Crown Prosecutor David Boulanger challenged Japp's account, pointing to his admitted lies to police, changing explanations, and attempts to conceal information about Hayes' death. Boulanger also defended Tyler Shaw's evidence, arguing his eventual account was supported by surveillance, phone records, forensic evidence, and other testimony.
2: All game hunters have a responsibility to understand and maintain safe and sustainable hunting practices. Lindsay Lako, Senior Conservation Officer for the Weyburn Field Area, says this includes being sure of your target before firing, as they often receive calls after hunters accidentally mistake a mule deer for a whitetail.
4: You can't mistake those big donkey ears. You know, if it runs, it's going to bounce, right? These are all things, but I think they just get focused on the antlers, and especially some of the smaller deer, you can get the antlers a little bit mixed up, especially if it's 100, 150 yards away. So, yeah, making sure of your shot before you pull the trigger.
2: Lako reminds hunters there's no get-out-of-jail-free card for carrying a loaded firearm in a vehicle. You can leave your mark and help raise funds for the 45th annual Weyburn Communathon. Discover Weyburn's Marna McManus has the details.
5: Until October 15th, participating businesses will invite patrons to purchase a Communathon leaf for a minimum donation of $2 and put their name on it. New this year, the Golden Leaf Award will be presented to the participating businesses that raise the most funds through the campaign. Students at Legacy Park, Apes, and St. Mike's will also be able to leaf their mark with a suggested donation of $1 per student, which will be turned into a prominent display during the telethon being held October 23rd and 24th.
2: Fun for the whole family to help the Weyburn Cooperative Play School get some new outdoor play equipment. The annual pumpkin patch will be coming to Jubilee Park for the afternoon of October 17th. Fundraising coordinator Lexi Manil says they've got locally grown pumpkins of all shapes and sizes available for purchase.
6: We also have bouncy castles that have been provided to us by Sites Rentals. And then we also have a petting zoo that one of our play school families has generously donated. And then a photo booth.
2: The entire event is by donation only, but Manil says there is a charge for the pumpkins and the photo booth. For these stories and more, visit discoverweyburn.com.
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2: There's a full evening of football at Brent Allen Field tonight with two Weyburn teams taking the field. The Weyburn Eagles get the night started at 4 p.m. and they'll be playing for more than just the win. The Eagles are collecting donations and giving a portion of the game's gate proceeds to support Greenall Griffins linebacker Hunter Gronick, who is recovering from a serious brain injury suffered during a game in Swift Current. Then at 7 p.m., the U-14 Weyburn Falcons take to the field against the Moose Jaw Gators. The Richardson Pioneer Weyburn Red Wings have a busy week ahead. After tonight's home game against Nipawin, the Red Wings host the Yorkton Terriers Sunday before heading on the road Wednesday. They'll take on the Melfort Mustangs Wednesday, then face the LaRonge Ice Wolves Friday and Saturday. Head coach and general manager Cody Mapes says the road trip will be a good chance for the team to spend some time together while facing tough competition.
7: We are looking forward to getting on the road. It's always good early in the year to get on the road, get the guys together. Our guys have done a good job of some team building stuff already, and so we're looking forward to getting out on the road though and get a few games under our belt and against two really competitive teams that are gonna, you know, push physicality and make life hard. And so we're really looking forward to that.
2: It all gets started tonight with the Red Wings hosting Nipawin at the Whitecap Resources Center. Puck drop is at 7 p.m.
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2: A high of 18 today with a slight chance of showers this afternoon. Things cool off to 5 overnight. Saturday kicks off a sunny stretch with a high of 17. Sunday hits 19. Monday warms to 23. And Tuesday reaches 22. 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
1: A mild afternoon ahead with a slight chance of showers. Today's high reaches 18 before cooling to 5 overnight. Saturday brings sunshine with a high of 17, and Sunday warms to 19. Stay weather ready and stream us anywhere by downloading the Discover Weyburn app. I'm Larissa McEwen.
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6: Mild conditions continue this afternoon with a slight chance of showers. The high reaches 18 today, followed by an overnight low of 5. Saturday turns sunny with a high of 17, and Sunday climbs to 19. Find the area's official forecast and stream us anywhere on the Discover Weyburn app. I'm Larissa McEwen.
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0: Scott Hellman's PDA, also Taylor Swift. Just before that, I Knew It, I Knew You. I'm Ken O'Neill, Nikki, Ewer, and Daisy on the way. Not sure if you want to hear this or you need to hear this, but 84 days. Yeah, 84 days till Christmas. Hard thinking about it with no snow on the ground, but the weather is getting cooler. That should be our reminder to at least start thinking about putting a list together. Ho, ho, ho.
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2: Good afternoon. I'm Larissa McEwen. The defense and Crown offered competing arguments Thursday as closing submissions wrapped up in Taylor Japp's murder trial. Lois Fever has more from court.
3: Defense lawyer Thomas Hines argued that the Crown has not proven beyond a reasonable doubt that Taylor Japp was the person who shot Brianna Hayes. Hines pointed to questions surrounding the murder weapon, the timeline, and witness credibility, and argued Japp's actions after the shooting did not necessarily prove he was the shooter. Crown prosecutor David Belanger argued the evidence points to Japp, highlighting Tyler Shaw's testimony along with physical, digital, DNA, and firearm evidence. Belanger also challenged Japp's explanation that masked men were responsible and urged jurors to use their common sense when considering whether that account fits with the evidence.
2: A common issue during hunting season.
4: Believe it or not, we still find guys with loaded firearms in vehicles. We come along and we do a check and yeah, their firearm's loaded. And whether they forget it or not, it's a dangerous practice. It's unlawful to have a loaded firearm in a vehicle or discharge a firearm from a vehicle. So that's a very serious offense to us and there's no get out of jail free card for that one.
2: That's Lindsay Lako, Senior Conservation Officer for the Weyburn Field Area. He says another common issue is improper disposal of waste after field dressing an animal, then leaving the offal in a ditch or on someone else's land. Lako reminds hunters they also need to have written permission from the landowner to hunt on their land. The 45th annual Weyburn Communathon is coming up October 23rd and 24th, and another longstanding fundraising initiative will run until October 15th. Here's Discover Weyburn's Marna McManus with more.
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2: The Richardson Pioneer Weyburn Red Wings are back in action tonight, hosting the Nipawin Hawks at the Whitecap Resources Center. Weyburn is coming off a

0: 3-1 loss to Flin Flon on Wednesday. Head coach and general manager Cody Mapes says the Red Wings are learning a lot from facing tough competition early in the season.
1: We had portions of that game where we were really good. You could tell that game was a different pace than what we had seen so far. And so we're looking forward to continuing that pace and continue through the weekend here. But jumping into it, learning by fire is much better than just doing it through practice. I know the guys enjoy it way more that way, too.
0: The Red Wings and the Hawks hit the ice at 7 p.m. tonight. It's a busy night at Brent Allen Field with a pair of football games on the schedule. The WCS Eagles kick things off at 4 p.m. with the team also collecting donations and donating a portion of gate proceeds to support Greenall Griffins linebacker Hunter Gronick. Gronick is recovering from a serious brain injury suffered during a football game in Swift Current last month. Then at 7 p.m., the U14 Weyburn Falcons hit the field, taking on the Moose Jaw Gators.
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0: A high of 18 today with a slight chance of showers this afternoon. Things cool off to 5 overnight. Saturday kicks off a sunny stretch with a high of 17. Sunday hits 19. Monday warms to 23. And Tuesday reaches 22. 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
2: A mild afternoon ahead with a slight chance of showers. Today's high reaches 18 before cooling to 5 overnight. Saturday brings sunshine with a high of 17, and Sunday warms to 19. Stay weather ready and stream us anywhere by downloading the Discover Weyburn app. I'm Larissa McEwen.
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5: Mild conditions continue this afternoon with a slight chance of showers. The high reaches 18 today, followed by an overnight low of 5. Saturday turns sunny with a high of 17, and Sunday climbs to 19. Find the area's official forecast and stream us anywhere on the Discover Weyburn app. I'm Larissa McEwen.
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0: banners and someone to you. I'm Ken O'Neill. Happy Friday. Harry Styles as it was coming up. The minimum wage has officially gone up between 25 and 40 cents across five different provinces. Ontario, PEI, Nova Scotia, Manitoba, and Saskatchewan. Manitoba goes up to $16.40. In Saskatchewan now, $15.70. Alberta holds at $15 an hour, which hasn't changed since 2019, and is the lowest minimum wage in the country. Which province has the highest? Nunavut. They're just over $20 an hour. Not nearly enough when you consider a jug of milk there is $15.
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1: Good afternoon. I'm Larissa McEwen. Taylor Jobs' defense in the Crown delivered closing arguments Thursday in a second-degree murder trial. Lois Fever has more from court.
2: Defense lawyer Thomas Hines argued there are several areas of reasonable doubt in the Crown's case, including questions about who shot Brianna Hayes, the timeline surrounding Japp's movements, and whether the .45 caliber Glock was actually the murder weapon. Hines also challenged the reliability of several witnesses and pointed to a .22 caliber bullet recovered at House 108. Crown Prosecutor David Boulanger argued the evidence instead forms a consistent picture pointing to Japp as the shooter. Boulanger pointed to witness testimony, surveillance, phone records, DNA, and firearm evidence, describing the Crown's case as being built through layers of corroboration.
1: With hunting season now underway, hunters are reminded to use safe hunting practices and stay up to date with changing regulations. Senior Conservation Officer for the Weyburn Field Area, Lindsay Lako, says all hunters have the responsibility to ensure they have properly identified their target before firing.
3: It's a common thing every year that we get a phone call from somebody saying, you know, first question they ask is, are the white-tailed deer and the mule deer crossbreeding, right? And there is a possibility of it, highly unlikely, but when I go out and I investigate it, it's pretty clear they've shot themselves a mule deer.
1: He says an unmistakable trait of a mule deer is their big donkey-type ears. The Communathon Committee has launched the Leave Your Mark campaign for the 45th annual event coming up later this month. Discover Weyburn's Marna McManus has more.
4: The community-wide Leave Your Mark campaign gives businesses, schools, and residents a simple and meaningful way to show their support for local organizations and the people they serve. 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Donors will have the opportunity to add their name to a leaf, which will become part of a growing display within participating businesses, symbolizing the collective impact of individuals coming together to support a common cause.
1: The Weyburn Cooperative Play School will bring the annual Pumpkin Patch fundraiser to Jubilee Park on October 17th from 1 to 4. 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
1: She says other than the pumpkins and a photo booth, the entire event is free with donations welcome. 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And speaking of pumpkins, the Weyburn Kin Club's pumpkin roll is happening tomorrow afternoon at the south end of Confederation Drive. 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
1: There's a full evening of football at Brent Allen Field tonight with two Weyburn teams taking the field. The Weyburn Eagles get the night started at 4 p.m. and they'll be playing for more than just the win. The Eagles are collecting donations and giving a portion of the game's gate proceeds to support Greenall Griffins linebacker Hunter Gronick, who is recovering from a serious brain injury suffered during a game in Swift Current. Then at 7 p.m., the U-14 Weyburn Falcons take to the field against the Moose Jaw Gators. The Richardson Pioneer Weyburn Red Wings have a busy week ahead. After tonight's home game against Nipawin, the Red Wings host the Yorkton Terriers Sunday before heading on the road Wednesday. They'll take on the Melfort Mustangs Wednesday, then face the LaRonge Ice Wolves Friday and Saturday. Head coach and general manager Cody Mapes says the road trip will be a good chance for the team to spend some time together while facing tough competition.
6: We are looking forward to getting on the road. It's always good early in the year to get on the road, get the guys together. Our guys have done a good job of some team building stuff already, and so we're looking forward to getting out on the road though and get a few games under our belt and against two really competitive teams that are gonna, you know, push physicality and make life hard. And so we're really looking forward to that.
1: It all gets started tonight with the Red Wings hosting Nipawin at the Whitecap Resources Center. Puck drop is at 7 p.m.
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1: A high of 18 today with a slight chance of showers this afternoon. Things cool off to 5 overnight. Saturday kicks off a sunny stretch with a high of 17. Sunday hits 19. Monday warms to 23. And Tuesday reaches 22. 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

0: Baby No Money and Check with Ken O'Neill. Taylor Swift and the new one, Patient Zero, is next. Have you heard the saying, if leaves stay on the trees a long time in the fall, expect a long, cold winter? Well, that's what's going on with my trees in the backyard. Still have lots of leaves, but they're changing color. This goes completely against the farmer's almanac and the whole El Nino that we're expecting this winter. Isn't it supposed to be warmer with less snow than normal? Who's right? I guess we give it a few months and find out.
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6: A mild afternoon ahead with a slight chance of showers. Today's high reaches 18 before cooling to 5 overnight. Saturday brings sunshine with a high of 17, and Sunday warms to 19. Stay weather ready and stream us anywhere by downloading the Discover Weyburn app. I'm Larissa McEwen.
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0: Tate McRae has gone into the perfume business. Her new fragrance is called Tate 01. That's stupid. I'm Ken O'Neill. Saturday Night Live is back tomorrow night. Host is one of the stars of Taylor Swift's new Patient Zero video, Dakota Johnson. This is her third time hosting the show. Music this week is from Turnstile.
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6: Mild conditions continue this afternoon with a slight chance of showers. The high reaches 18 today, followed by an overnight low of 5. Saturday turns sunny with a high of 17, and Sunday climbs to 19. Find the area's official forecast and stream us anywhere on the Discover Weyburn app. I'm Larissa McEwen.
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0: The Weeknd and Sacrifice as we get set for the first weekend of October. I'm Ken O'Neill, Justin Bieber, Daisy's next. 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
2: Good afternoon. I'm Larissa McEwen. Closing arguments were heard Thursday during the second-degree murder trial of Taylor Japp. Lois Weaver has the latest for Discover Weyburn.
3: Defense lawyer Thomas Hines told the jury Taylor Japp does not have to prove his innocence and argued his testimony that he did not shoot Breonna Hayes and that could leave reasonable doubt. Hines questioned the timeline surrounding Japp's movements and how the 45 caliber Glock came to be at House 108. Crown Prosecutor David Boulanger challenged Japp's account, pointing to his admitted lies to police, changing explanations, and attempts to conceal information about Hayes' death. Boulanger also defended Tyler Shaw's evidence, arguing his eventual account was supported by surveillance, phone records, forensic evidence, and other testimony.
2: All game hunters have a responsibility to understand and maintain safe and sustainable hunting practices. Lindsay Lako, Senior Conservation Officer for the Weyburn Field Area, says this includes being sure of your target before firing, as they often receive calls after hunters accidentally mistake a mule deer for a whitetail.
4: You can't mistake those big donkey ears. You know, if it runs, it's going to bounce, right? These are all things, but I think they just get focused on the antlers, and especially some of the smaller deer, you can get the antlers a little bit mixed up, especially if it's 100, 150 yards away. So yeah, making sure of your shot before you pull the trigger.
2: Lako reminds hunters there's no get-out-of-jail-free card for carrying a loaded firearm in a vehicle. You can leave your mark and help raise funds for the 45th annual Weyburn Communathon. Discover Weyburn's Marna McManus has the details.
5: Until October 15th, participating businesses will invite patrons to purchase a Communathon leaf for a minimum donation of $2 and put their name on it. New this year, the Golden Leaf Award will be presented to the participating businesses that raise the most funds through the campaign. Students at Legacy Park, Apes, and St. Mike's will also be able to leaf their mark with a suggested donation of $1 per student, which will be turned into a prominent display during the telethon being held October 23rd and 24th.
2: Fun for the whole family to help the Weyburn Cooperative Play School get some new outdoor play equipment. The annual pumpkin patch will be coming to Jubilee Park for the afternoon of October 17th. Fundraising coordinator Lexi Manil says they've got locally grown pumpkins of all shapes and sizes available for purchase.
6: We also have bouncy castles that have been provided to us by Sites Rentals. And then we also have a petting zoo that one of our play school families has generously donated. And then a photo booth.
2: The entire event is by donation only, but Manil says there is a charge for the pumpkins and the photo booth. For these stories and more, visit discoverweyburn.com.
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2: The Richardson Pioneer Weyburn Red Wings are back in action tonight, hosting the Nipawin Hawks at the Whitecap Resources Center. Weyburn is coming off a 3-1 loss to Flin Flon on Wednesday. Head coach and general manager Cody Mapes says the Red Wings are learning a lot from facing tough competition early in the season.
7: We had portions of that game where we were really good. You could tell that game was a different pace than what we had seen so far. And so we're looking forward to continuing that pace and continue through the weekend here. But jumping into it, learning by fire is much better than just doing it through practice. I know the guys enjoy it way more that way, too.
2: The Red Wings and the Hawks hit the ice at 7 p.m. tonight. It's a busy night at Brent Allen Field with a pair of football games on the schedule. The WCS Eagles kick things off at 4 p.m. with the team also collecting donations and donating a portion of gate proceeds to support Greenall Griffins linebacker Hunter Gronick. Gronick is recovering from a serious brain injury suffered during a football game in Swift Current last month. Then at 7 p.m., the U-14 Weyburn Falcons hit the field, taking on the Moose Jaw Gators.
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2: A high of 18 today with a slight chance of showers this afternoon.

0: things cool off to 5 overnight. Saturday kicks off a sunny stretch with a high of 17. Sunday hits 19. Monday warms to 23. And Tuesday reaches 22. 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

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I'm Ken O'Neill. Zara Larsson.

0: Dead Mouse and Rob Swims with Ken O'Neill. Miley is next with Bass Persuades. Most people who want to break a world record will do something like, you know, eat 47 hot dogs or grow a really huge pumpkin. Philip Krznick decided to get a world record doing a handstand with his entire body on fire. The Slovenian gymnast held the flaming handstand for 47 seconds in Vienna, Austria earlier this year, setting the first ever Guinness record for a full body burn handstand. He says he was happy with the 47 seconds, but would love to have hit a full minute. There's got to be an easier way to get your name in the Guinness book. You know, like eating 48 hot dogs.
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2: October brings cooler nights, but the days remain fairly warm. A chance of showers this evening with a low of 5 overnight. Saturday starts with a chance of showers, then clears in the afternoon with a high of 18. Sunshine returns Sunday, also with a high of 18. Stay weather ready and stream us anywhere by downloading the Discover Weyburn app. I'm Larissa McEwen.
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0: 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I'm Ken O'Neill. 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
6: Fall has arrived, but the weekend temperatures remain in the high teens. A chance of showers this evening with a low of 5 overnight. Saturday brings a chance of morning showers, clearing by the afternoon with a high of 18. And Sunday looks to be sunny, warming to 18. Find the area's official forecast and stream us anywhere on the Discover Weyburn app. I'm Larissa McEwen.
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0: Call Me Maybe, Carly Rae Jepsen, who's just announced a North American tour for next spring to support her double album Day and Night. Western Canadian dates are in mid-April. She'll cover Vancouver, Calgary, and Edmonton. And then a month later, shows in Toronto, Ottawa, and Montreal. Tickets go on sale next Thursday. Lady Gaga on the way next.
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2: Hunting season is underway with a reminder to know your target. 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
2: Good evening, I'm Larissa McEwen. The defense and Crown offered competing arguments Thursday as closing submissions wrapped up in Taylor Japp's murder trial. Lois Fever has more from court.
3: Defense lawyer Thomas Hines argued that the Crown has not proven beyond a reasonable doubt that Taylor Japp was the person who shot Brianna Hayes. Hines pointed to questions surrounding the murder weapon, the timeline, and witness credibility, and argued Japp's actions after the shooting did not necessarily prove he was the shooter. Crown prosecutor David Belanger argued the evidence points to Japp, highlighting Tyler Shaw's testimony along with physical, digital, DNA, and firearm evidence. Belanger also challenged Japp's explanation that masked men were responsible and urged jurors to use their common sense when considering whether that account fits with the evidence.
2: A common issue during hunting season.
4: Believe it or not, we still find guys with loaded firearms in vehicles. We come along and we do a check and their firearm's loaded. And whether they forget it or not, it's a dangerous practice. It's unlawful to have a loaded firearm in a vehicle or discharge a firearm from a vehicle. So that's a very serious offense to us, and there's no get out of jail free card for that one.
2: That's Lindsay Lako, Senior Conservation Officer for the Weyburn Field Area. He says another common issue is improper disposal of waste after field dressing an animal, then leaving the offal in a ditch or on someone else's land. Lako reminds hunters they also need to have written permission from the landowner to hunt on their land. The 45th annual Weyburn Communathon is coming up October 23rd and 24th, and another longstanding fundraising initiative will run until October 15th. Here's Discover Weyburn's Marna McManus with more.
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2: There's a full evening of football at Brent Allen Field tonight with two Weyburn teams taking the field. The Weyburn Eagles get the night started at 4 p.m. and they'll be playing for more than just the win. The Eagles are collecting donations and giving a portion of the game's gate proceeds to support Greenall Griffins linebacker Hunter Gronick, who is recovering from a serious brain injury suffered during a game in Swift Current. Then at 7 p.m., the U-14 Weyburn Falcons take to the field against the Moose Jaw Gators. The Richardson Pioneer Weyburn Red Wings have a busy week ahead. After tonight's home game against Nipawin, the Red Wings host the Yorkton Terriers Sunday before heading on the road Wednesday. They'll take on the Melfort Mustangs Wednesday, then face the LaRonge Ice Wolves Friday and Saturday. Head coach and general manager Cody Mapes says the road trip will be a good chance for the team to spend some time together while facing tough competition.
7: We are looking forward to getting on the road. It's always good early in the year to get on the road, get the guys together. Our guys have done a good job of some team building stuff already, and so we're looking forward to getting out on the road though and get a few games under our belt and against two really competitive teams that are going to, you know, push physicality and make life hard. And so we're really looking forward to that.
2: It all gets started tonight with the Red Wings hosting Nipawin at the Whitecap Resources Center. Puck drop is at 7 p.m.
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1: A high of 18 today with a slight chance of showers this afternoon. Things cool off to 5 overnight. Saturday kicks off a sunny stretch with a high of 17. Sunday hits 19. Monday warms to 23. And Tuesday reaches 22. 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

0: Desperate Measures, Mariana's Trench with Ken O'Neill. Fort Saskatchewan-born astronaut Joshua Kutrick took off into space yesterday on the NASA SpaceX Crew 13 mission. Kutrick and his wife Heather now live in Houston, and while he's gone to work up in space, will miss the birth of their third baby. The six-month trip to the International Space Station will return to Earth in April next year. Martin Garrix and Ed Sheeran coming up.
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7: October brings cooler nights, but the days remain fairly warm. A chance of showers this evening with a low of 5 overnight. Saturday starts with a chance of showers, then clears in the afternoon with a high of 18. Sunshine returns Sunday, also with a high of 18. Stay weather ready and stream us anywhere by downloading the Discover Weyburn app. I'm Larissa McEwen.
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afternoon at 2. Don't miss American Top 40 with Ryan Seacrest right here. Here's a former number one, Bruno Mars, I Just Might.

0: And Vanessa Hudgens reminding me, I'm Ken O'Neill. Teddy Swims is next. Welcome to night, what is it, 4 in the NHL new season? Kind of a light schedule tonight. 5 games, and Winnipeg's the only Canadian team playing. It's their season home opener tonight against Boston for a busy night. Look at next Tuesday. All 32 teams will be in action.
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9: Fall has arrived, but the weekend temperatures remain in the high teens. A chance of showers this evening with a low of 5 overnight. Saturday brings a chance of morning showers, clearing by the afternoon with a high of 18. And Sunday looks to be sunny, warming to 18. Find the area's official forecast and stream us anywhere on the Discover Weyburn app. I'm Larissa McEwen.
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0: Serena Ryder's Stompa with Ken O'Neill. Happy Friday. Go. Have a great weekend. Dua Lipa is coming up. And before you do anything this weekend, stick around for your 6 o'clock local news update. Get caught up on the day.
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2: Closing arguments are in for Taylor Jabb's second-degree murder trial. 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
2: Good evening, I'm Larissa McEwen. Taylor Jobs' defense in the Crown delivered closing arguments Thursday in a second-degree murder trial. Lois Fever has more from court.
3: Defense lawyer Thomas Hines argued there are several areas of reasonable doubt in the Crown's case, including questions about who shot Brianna Hayes, the timeline surrounding Japp's movements, and whether the .45 caliber Glock was actually the murder weapon. Hines also challenged the reliability of several witnesses and pointed to a .22 caliber bullet recovered at House 108. Crown Prosecutor David Boulanger argued the evidence instead forms a consistent picture pointing to Japp as the shooter. Boulanger pointed to witness testimony, surveillance, phone records, DNA, and firearm evidence, describing the Crown's case as being built through layers of corroboration.
2: With hunting season now underway, hunters are reminded to use safe hunting practices and stay up to date with changing regulations. Senior Conservation Officer for the Weyburn Field Area, Lindsay Lako, says all hunters have the responsibility to ensure they have properly identified their target before firing.
4: It's a common thing every year that we get a phone call from somebody saying, you know, first question they ask is, are the white-tailed deer and the mule deer crossbreeding, right? And there is a possibility of it, highly unlikely, but when I go out and I investigate it, it's pretty clear they shot themselves a mule deer.
2: He says an unmistakable trait of a mule deer is their big donkey-type ears. The Communathon Committee has launched the Leave Your Mark campaign for the 45th annual event coming up later this month. Discover Weyburn's Marna McManus has more.
5: The community-wide Leave Your Mark campaign gives businesses, schools, and residents a simple and meaningful way to show their support for local organizations and the people they serve. Participating businesses will invite community members to purchase a Communathon leaf for a minimum donation of $2. Donors will have the opportunity to add their name to a leaf, which will become part of a